0: Since when are you interested in a match, Hava? I thought you just had your eye on your books. And you have your eye on the rabbi's son.
1: Well, why not? We only have one rabbi, and he only has one son. Why shouldn't I want the best?
0: Because you're a girl from a poor family. So whatever Yenta brings, you'll take, right? Of course, right.
1: Huddle! Oh, Huddle! Have I made a match for you? He's handsome, he's young. All right, he's 62, but he's a nice man, a good catch, true? True. I promise you'll be happy, and even if you're not, there's more to life than that. Don't ask me what. Mama! I found him! You be a lucky bride. He's handsome, he's tall. That is, from side to side, but he's a nice man, a good catch, right?
2: Right.
1: You heard he has a temper. He'll beat you every night, but only when he's sober. So you're all

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I'd fill my yard with chicks and turkeys and geese and ducks for the town to see and hear, squawking just as noisily.

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If I were rich, I'd have the time that I like to sit in the synagogue and pray.

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0: Something to drink about.
2: Drink the Chayev!
3: Montre!
4: Yes, what is it, Lisboa?
3: That Montre drinks for everybody.
4: What's the big occasion, Lisboa?
3: I am taking myself a bride.
4: Who's the lucky one?
3: Tevye's eldest, Zeitl.
5: Raise a whoop to Tevye. To Zeitl, your daughter.
1: My wife.
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But of all God's miracles, large and small, the most miraculous

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When David slew Goliath, yes, that was a miracle. 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
1: We'll have to wait for him someplace else. Meanwhile, let's start packing.
2: Well, Anatevka hasn't been exactly the Garden of Eden.
3: That's true.
4: After all, what have we got here?
5: A little bit of this, a little bit of that.
6: A pot.
7: A pan.
3: A broom.
2: A hat.
8: Someone should have set the match to this place years ago.
7: A bench.
3: A tree.
6: What's a house?
4: Or a stove.
9: People who pass through Anatevka don't even know they've been here.
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